0: be dead now won't think so.
1: It can't be done.
0: It can be done. Complete transmutations.

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3: Some days go by in the nautical heat. High seas commands the fleet. When all of a sudden he froze as though hypnotized by voices seductively sweet, beckoning. Let's go with himself and his routing. Something of a man possessed now about him. Tells his comrades proceed without him. Rows to the shore, unsure of his ears. Unable to strain nor veer from his course, and the source of the sound draws near. Headlong into the song enchanted, abandons his last inhibition. Headlong into the sultry song of the sirens, reeling him into the island.
4: Magnetism. Can't resist her speech without moving her lips. I proceed with confidence, as if filled with knowledge of her intent. Her relentless gaze has me in a daze. But what's this? More silhouettes visible through the mist.
3: Finds himself engulfed in a swarm of the sweetest creatures he ever had the pleasure of encountering. Skin like silk and the taste of the dew on their lips as they yield. Taking his plow to the field, plentiful, ripe for the harvest. Crop days fade to a haze and he savors every last drop.
4: Many moons have come and gone, and although the lust is strong, it's a shearer for whom I long. It's all gone wrong, I bet wrong, gonna stop the rebellion. I gotta be a man and go help him. I gotta get my boat to the coast, or the whole thing is never gonna come together. Should've known better, should've never had this endeavor. Whatever, I gotta make a count now. Gotta make the crown bow before me or bow out.
3: Lay the plow down, let the sound of the waves drown out. Temptation assail now. Only one man in the land whom destiny chose that could conclude the tale now. Through delirium he knew what to do. Reclaim Citium, command the troops. Rocks on the sand will proudly stand when he docks in his homeland anew. Despite his brief lapse of the flesh, induced by the siren song, they'll know his name when he meets dry land. And they'll know it when he's gone.

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They're also known as bloodsuckers of the poor. And then you got the 5%, who are the poor righteous teachers who do not believe in the teachings of the 10%.

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1: I have given it much thought. It seems disaster must come. At best, only postponed. Shaolin Kung Fu, to survive, must now be taught to more young men. We must expand, get more pupils, so that the knowledge will spread.

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this war. Nothing new, pull up your combat boots. The fearless have Zeus as backup. There's no safe place in this war on terror. There's no safe place in this war. There's no safe place, no squeaky clean position. Yeah, we were warned and informed. Reporters rinse out the angles from filtered propaganda. Don't worry, folks, we won't see any dying on national television. We'll do this as quickly and painlessly as possible. Now bend over. Prepare yourself for a world war, for a new global order, on order to maintain a new world order, a tyranny of democracy. 'Cause there's only room for one terrorist in this here town. But when the fish and chips and the stars and stripes are down, guess what? The fearless got Zeus as backup. And there's no safe place in this war on terror. There's no safe place in this war on terror. There's no safe place in this

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Just kind of waste my precious time, so don't think twice, it's all right.